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fly to. New heights at night, sharpened senses of bottomless suspense before the dawn. In exchange for that bite, sharpened teeth clawing through the clouded sails across the sky. Perforated necks drawing stems of thread, absorbing the desires that was wished but not yet drawn. Until now, steering dreads with the thrill and the lust to be beyond the will.

0: 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Tavo muzika.
1: Aye, on the back of the roads, when it rains it pours. When that happens, we load it some more. 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Back of the roads, when it rains it pours.

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Y'all, cause this is it. 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

Woman in the kitchen with headdress on. Microphone Ellington is her swan song. Water being boiled faster than the rain. Enough time passed to wash away the pain.

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Ready for the show. Salman. Ready for the show. Salman. Get ready for the show.

for a cop ready for this Salman, ready for the Salman, Salman, Salman, Salman, Salman, Salman, Salman, Salman, Salman, Salman, Salman, Salman, Salman, Salman, Salman, Salman, Salman, Salman, Salman, Salman, Salman, Salman, Salman, Salman, Salman, Salman, Salman, Salman, Salman, Salman, Salman, Salman, Salman, Salman, Salman, Salman, Salman, Salman, Salman, Salman, Salman, Salman, Salman, Salman, Salman, Salman, Salman, Salman, Salman, Salman, Salman, Salman, Salman, Salman, Salman, Salman, Salman, Salman, Salman, Salman, Salman, Salman, Salman, Salman, Salman, Salman, Salman, Salman, Salman, 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Salman,

0: basically went on a trip, live in Vegas, drove up to LA, found an agent, I'm not gonna say who, and I pray for them every night. Jesus loves you.
1: You know, you should do porn. 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